0: 1044$.
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3: I can see that bullshit from a mile away. 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
5: 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Hey, you know I read that back end, tell the bad shit that BET knew. We told 41 shots.

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1: Nope. Yeah. No. Nope.
2: Yeah, fuck that. Fuck that. I'm not doing it.
1: Well, somebody's gotta do it.
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2: 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Without further ado, put your hands together to welcome the undefeated 5-year running champion, the one,

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I said, I deserve it all. 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Bitch, I deserve it all. I see you as a human first, even when you didn't understand your worth. Bitch, I deserve it all. It's innate to mind my business, writing words, trying to elevate these children. That's why I deserve it all. Pray for those who prayed against me, every reason why my ancestors sent me. Bitch, I deserve it all. I deserve it all. I deserve it all.

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2: 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Nigga, this is Cali. Yeah. Nigga, this is Cali. The fuck you thought this was?